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You still have your old instrument in the attic somewhere. What's up? It's Brew. Bandcamp for adults is catching on. A lot of these are popping up around. You know what? That's why I would say these field trips are

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0: What's up? It's Brew. This is Country Sunday Nights. We are diving down the rabbit hole of the oddest knickknack you have in your home, the most random. Lay it on me. What's going on, Jenny?
1: I

Country Sunday nights. What's up? It's Brew. Just saw this on the news. 45 million Americans expected to be traveling for Memorial Day weekend coming up. With how busy it is and how bad inflation is, I think it's time we inflate the length of the weekend. I think we're due to bump it up to a 4-day weekend.

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It's Country Sunday Nights. What's up? It's Brew. This is odd. Did you know outer space has a smell, like an odor? Astronauts have landed and said that they smell the same thing every time. It's something like gunpowder, seared steak, or welding fumes. Got it. So outer space smells like my uncle's barbecue he throws every 4th of July. Okay.

Jenny and Jagger in the morning and the most nonstop country music all day. 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

0: 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What's up, Landon? It's Brew. What was your most dramatic overreaction recently?
1: 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Hit the town,

0: 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Oh. It was a complete overdraft.
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Hey, answer this for me on the show today, at the Brew Show, or call me. What's something that feels so suspicious to do, even though it's totally innocent? For me, like, why does walking into a store

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Eric, it's Brew. Yo, check out this story today. The Attorney General in Texas is suing Netflix for being too addictive. I didn't know we could sue for stuff like this. I'm about to put one in for Cool Ranch Doritos, because once I open that bag,

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0: What's up? It's Brew. This is Country Sunday Nights. What's up, Amelia? What is the most unhinged thing you've done because you were hungry?
1: So I made pasta first without checking to see if I had any sauce. And I, in fact, did not. And I ate the pasta dry anyway, because I'm a savage.
0: That's a new level of hungry. My goodness. What was for dessert? Ice cubes?
1: Ah, air.
0: If we don't laugh, we will cry. I threw it.

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0: What up? It's Brew. This is Country Sunday Nights. Oh, what's up, Carol? What's the most unhinged thing you've done because you were hungry?
1: Well, one time I couldn't actually decide what I wanted, and I certainly couldn't afford it, but I ordered sushi, banana pancakes, and a hamburger, like all in one order. Add on.
0: That's a different type of hunger because it sounds so good in the moment, and then after you're like, why? 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

0: Hey, it's Brew, and this is Country Sunday Nights. What's up, Amelia? What is the most unhinged thing you've done because you were hungry?
1: So I made pasta first without checking to see.

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0: To the Mo and Stickman show. That is Mo over there. I am Stickman, and just before we went on the air, I was talking to Mo about her phone, and she said, and I quote, "What do you mean I can use my handheld internet and texting device to talk to humans? Who would do that?"
1: I did.
0: No, you would have if you thought of it.

0: This woman apparently made sure that her divorce settlement included something very specific. 33-year-old woman is going viral because one of the things that she requested in her divorce agreement, the judge asked what she wanted in the settlement, and she said the car, the dog, and his Netflix password. Everybody laughed just like that. And Netflix part, it was actually, I mean, it was kind of a joke, but it ended up in the official agreement. She was granted continued access to the account indefinitely, complete with her own profile on there. Now, listen, it technically only works if he keeps his Netflix account, so he could close it. But
1: why
0: she
1: do I
0: says,
1: feel like that's happening?
0: She says that it wasn't meant to be mean or vindictive. She called it one small little funny thing to end a really difficult process.
1: That's kind of funny when you think about all the password sharing that goes on with that. And now it's in legal documentation
0: That's right.
1: That you have to share it with your ex.

0: The CDC says that 40% of Americans are obese, and those numbers are increasing. And they say that the only way to stop it is for the government to step in.
1: Really?
0: Yeah, listen, that's going to work. I don't care which side of the aisle that you stand on. It always turns out better when the government steps in.
1: That feels sarcastic, Stickman.
0: You think?

0: Third Shift Country News.
1: Kane Brown officially has an opening date for his new Nashville bar. Kane Brown's on Broadway will open Friday, May 22nd at 10 a.m. Central. The multi-level bar, restaurant, and live music venue is located in Nashville's Lower Broadway District, and Kane is expected to make surprise appearances throughout opening weekend.
2: I think that it's safe to say that Jordan Davis has one of the best beards in country music. We all agree?
1: Yes.
2: He says that he is open to shaving it. Now, listen, hang on, not anytime soon. But he says that, you know, that it would first would terrify his family. But, quote, I definitely think I have one good offing of it. I think I've got one left. I don't know about Jordan Davis with no beard.

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London, Paris, paradise. But ain't got much memory. 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And damn,

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That sunset, cliffs by the sea, and the night rolled in. And you still talk about that moon that I can't recall.

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It seems like malls could be coming a thing of the past. And about the time they start coming back, well, the malls start trying to stop it. It's really confusing. I'll tell you about it coming up on the Moe and Stickman Show.

0: For years, everybody has been saying that shopping malls are dying. Now, malls are starting to see a comeback, thanks in part to teenagers that are actually hanging out there again. Now, here's the problem. Some of these teenagers are treating the mall like it's a reality show. They're having these big takeovers, fights, chaos, social media stunts. This is malls all around the country. And now some of the malls are banning anybody under 18 without adult chaperone. A few places are even like 21.
1: Wow.
0: Now, the mall owners say that the rules have cut down on the stealing and the damage and the general mayhem, but it also creates this weird problem where teenagers are the exact people helping keep malls alive, yet
1: malls, now they gotta drag their mom and dad to go with them.
0: Now they gotta drag mom and dad in.
1: I mean, I'm usually not a mall person because I don't like to get out of my car because I'm lazy like that. But right. My older two, they always want to go to the mall. I've spent more time in the mall than I have in years. And we just walk around. They ain't got no money.
0: Ain't got no money.
1: And I ain't buying them anything. But boy, do we walk around the mall and just look at and dream and all the things that we want.
0: Mom, can I have that? No.
1: But it does drag me to the mall more than really that I've been in a long time. So I see some truth there. But we went to actually one mall, which I was with the boys, but they were checking IDs and accounting what kid was with who. We were out of town, but I thought that was crazy. Like, they had people posted at the different doors to make sure that people were following the rules and have a parent.

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0: $1,000 worth of his Bitcoin after it had been locked out of his crypto wallet, or after he'd been locked out of his crypto wallet for over 10 years.
1: Wait, people could do this 10 years ago?
0: Apparently, yeah.
1: I thought this was a new thing.
0: So he says that he spent nearly 11 years, actually. It says over 10, but nearly 11 years trying every possible combination that he could think of with no luck. And finally, what he did was he turned to AI for help. He uploaded old files from his college computer into the AI bot Claude, and AI found an older wallet file before he could, from before he changed the password years ago. Now, why does he not remember it? He says that he was very, very high when he changed the password and didn't remember it.
1: That's terrible.
0: He even revealed the password, most of which we can't say on the air, but it started with LOL 420. All kinds of kinds.

0: If I had a dollar for how many times I tell my kids, you need to read the room, I'd be a very rich person.
1: Right.
0: You know, that is actually something very hard to teach our kids, but I might have some tips on how to make it a little bit easier.
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0: They're saying now that red wine is good for helping you relax, while drinks like gin and bourbon are good for making you feel lively.
1: Really?
0: What is the best drink to make you forget what Uncle Daniel said about Bitcoin, you know, at the family barbecue? Because he will not stop talking about it.
1: I need that. 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

booster seat, knowing that he couldn't have the toy till his nuggets were gone. 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
2: Good morning.
0: Jenny.
2: Good morning.
0: Jagger.
3: Good morning.
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3: Good morning.
2: Good morning, everybody.
0: Jenny and Jagger in the morning.
5: Now that I have my coffee.
6: Let's get it.
7: Oh, it's a Monday morning just before 6 a.m. The rain is coming down this morning, so if you are commuting this morning or just heading out anywhere, be careful. It's a little slippery out there.
2: A little slick out there. How about those storms overnight?
7: I slept through those.
2: Did you really?
7: I did. I didn't wake up during the storms. How about you guys?
8: Lucky. Uh-oh.
2: Poor Matt.
7: Oh, Matt.
8: Holy moly. No, they woke me up, but that's normally, you know, that happens. Like a big thunder boom, and you're kind of... But usually I can just kind of go, all right, it's storming. Oh, right back off to sleep. Not tonight, or not last night. I had a 4-year-old come running, screaming into the room. Mommy, mommy,
2: sweet
8: mommy.
2: Baby.
8: Aww. My daughter Hannah was really freaked out. So I scooped her up and gave her a hug. Can I sleep with you? Aww. Okay, all right, come in bed. So we lay her down there, and between the storm and her tossing and turning, and then, you know, I'd wake up feeling tiny little toes wiggling around into my back.
2: It's the best and the worst thing ever. I don't know how else to explain it.
8: I had to make a little, like, blanket wall between my back and her feet.
7: Yeah. Oh my gosh.
8: So they would stop.
2: When Miles would snuggle with me during storms or just... whatever. They went through a period, both of them, where they just were in our bed all the time. And I think Miles has a serious wiggle problem. Like in order to fall asleep, he has to literally wiggle every part of his body. Every part of his body. It's just like, and I'm like, and I would be like, stop it. I love you, but stop moving. Sweet Hannah, she was scared.
8: Aww. Yes. So I think she got a good night's sleep.
7: Oh, I'm sorry you didn't sleep well. Honestly, guys, I knew that there were storms coming. Mm-hmm. I totally, maybe when I woke up, I heard the rain a little bit, but I didn't hear it in the middle of the night. No.
2: I don't know. Well, it's a wild time.
8: I will say, FYI, depending on how kind of things go weather-wise this morning, there could be a severe weather threat this afternoon and evening. Oh.
2: I heard that with hail and all kinds of stuff.
8: Hail, tornadoes, possible. It kind of depends on how things go today. I was chatting with our buddy Brian Busby yesterday
7: just to
8: get a little update. So
7: good.
2: Well, our local meteorologist, Jagger, is going to have a full report for you here shortly.
7: I might need to ask Matt Gapsky to help me out with the weather again today, because when all this stuff's happening, I'm overwhelmed by it. So thank you, Matt, for that update.
8: You're welcome.
7: I'll do my best, Jimmy. All right.
2: Yeah, no, you do you, boo. Anyway, it's going to be a great day. We have a great show for you.
7: Yes.
2: And we've got to recap those ACM awards were on last night.
7: That's right.
2: I was up so late because I started watching it late.
7: Yeah.
2: So I'm telling you, I didn't go to bed till like 10:30. 10:30 on a school night.
7: You?
2: Yes.
7: See, for me, that's normal.
2: I know.
7: I know. I'm the weird one.
2: Mama's always in bed by 8. So.
7: Well, we'll talk about that coming up.
2: Yeah, it was a

0: my mind. Riley Greene on the all-new 106.5 The Wolf with Jenny and Jagger in the morning. Matt Gapsy is going to help me out here. I appreciate it because, Matt, when it comes to this severe weather, I don't see the same forecast I think you have in front of you, but I do know right now we have a flood watch in effect pretty much from now until tonight, right?
1: Oh, no, all the way through tomorrow morning.
0: See, you're seeing something different than I'm seeing.
1: There you go.
0: Okay.
1: Yep, so good chance of rain, but the big thing that I'll mention here since you wanted to bring me on your weather
0: is
1: there is a chance for some severe storms in all threats, hail, damaging winds, and tornadoes.
2: Hell no.
0: Yeah, I agree. Yes. I agree with you, Jenny.
1: And that's later on this afternoon and evening.
0: Okay.
1: The chance for the chance for even more severe weather kind of goes up as you go west of Kansas City. So off toward Lawrence, Topeka, Manhattan, which is kind of out of the Kansas City area at that point. But Kansas City is still square in a threat for severe weather this afternoon and evening. It kind of depends on how the storms and rain kind of moves through the area this morning.
0: Okay.
1: So we'll know more, probably around lunchtime.
0: Here's what I'm seeing for us. Basically, the basic forecast is that there's going to be a lot of showers and thunderstorms today. They're saying mainly before 1 p.m. Some of those storms could produce the heavy rainfall you're talking about. A high near 85 today. Tonight, like you said, showers and thunderstorms, then showers and more thunderstorms after midnight. I mean, it's just like it continues to keep rolling and rolling and rolling. Low around 59, of course, we'll keep you up to date on what we know about the severeness of this forecast as it goes through today. So
1: absolutely,
0: that's what we have for you right now. It's 64 and raining here at the Wolf.
2: And we've got your Nashville Nuggets coming up. Going to recap the ACMs from last night with you. And I will tell you, we're going to play a clip of a song that Thomas Rhett and Jordan Davis performed together last night.
0: Oh.
2: I had never heard this song. Instant new favorite.
0: Is it a new song?
2: Well, it's off of Thomas's latest album, but it's if you listen to the entire album, and clearly I haven't listened to the entire album, or I would know it. I can't get over how much I love this song.
0: Oh, cool.
2: So we'll talk about that. We'll play a little clip of that, and it's going to be fun.
0: Hey, it's going to be fun. Why don't you hang out with us?
2: Please do.
0: Have a cup of coffee. Enjoy some tunes. I don't know where that came from, Jenny, but why not?
2: I love it. DJ.

0: for everything going down in Music City. Here's Nashville Nuggets with Jenny and Jagger in the morning.
1: The 61st Academy of Country Music Awards were on last night, hosted by...
2: Shania Twain!
1: And I have to tell you, she looked stunning. She's definitely had a lot of plastic surgery or something. I'm just going to say it. And you do you, boo. Whatever makes you feel good.
3: Well, she likes to go to the youth fairy.
1: Listen, who doesn't? Oh. But I feel like she's such a beautiful woman anyway. I just hope she doesn't feel like she needs all that because she doesn't. Like,
3: oh,
1: she's
3: my goodness.
1: Really just a beautiful woman.
3: You take me back to 1997, 1998, Shania Twain. Wow.
1: Right?
3: That's like a flashback in my mind. Like, how she was beautiful then, for sure.
1: Kind of love
3: she's
1: her, too. She's a little off the rails, a little bit wackadoodly do. And I say that with love because I love people like that. Like, she's just, you can tell she's just kind of...
3: She's fun.
1: Silly.
3: Yeah, I like that about her, too. And she's a great choice for a host.
1: Great choice for a host. It was, the ladies really shined last night. We'll get to that. But what a night for Ella Langley. Took home the big one, Female Artist of the Year.
4: All right.
1: And her speech, I thought, was so genuine and loving toward the other females in the category with her. Listen to this. This is really sweet.
5: So women in this category, to the women in this... in this life, and it just, this is a weird thing to do.
1: I love that.
5: And today I was having a strange day. I don't know what it is about awards, but I have strange days in the mornings here. And I walked right into Lainey's room, and I just got emotional, and she hugged me, wrapped me up, and started praying for me. And then all of a sudden, here comes Miranda Lambert in her little pink hat. And I would not be standing up here without, just the encouragement of so many women. Kelsey, thank you so much for loving on me.
1: Is that not the sweetest?
3: That is very sweet.
1: She meant every word of that. And what was really neat, too, is, you know, usually when people don't win, they're giving that polite smile and they're like, congratulations, but I wish I had won instead. These women did not look like that. Everybody looked like they, tears in their eyes, like they were so

0: with it.
1: That's really good.
0: Yeah.
1: You know what's kind of cool about it? Here's what I love about it. They harmonize really nice together. They sound great together.
0: I love that song. I was like, I had to Shazam it because I didn't know. I had not heard it before.
1: So Thomas Rhett and Jordan Davis.
0: And it's on Thomas's album, yeah.
1: Okay, I love it.
0: I have a feeling that'll be his next single, and I'm sure we'll be playing the heck out of it.
1: Okay, good.
0: Such a good song.
1: I'm here for that.
0: Okay, your male country artist of the year.
1: Oh, who was it?
0: Cody Johnson!
1: Cody Johnson!
2: Kojo!
0: He also won the biggest award of the night, Entertainer of the Year, which is huge. And his speech was really cool. He dedicated the award to one of his besties in the business, Luke Combs.
3: There's a man that was up for this award that I've personally watched devote his life to country music. And I was there the night in Australia when his wife gave birth to one of their sons. And I watched the anguish and I watched the defeat on his face for not being there because he was across the world playing music in a sold-out arena. And the next night, right after it, I watched him get on stage and absolutely murder the stage and go on stage and play country music and preach the message of country music to a bunch of Australians across the world. So tonight, I want to dedicate my first Entertainer of the Year award to my buddy Luke Combs. I love you, brother.
1: Wow.
0: Isn't that awesome? Thank you.
1: That is very sweet.
0: So touching.
1: Very cool, Cody.
0: And after that, Blake Shelton closed out the show, I see what they did there, with a cover of Kenny Rogers' The Gambler.
1: Oh!
0: Yeah.
1: Yes!
0: How good is this?
1: I love this!
4: Know when to fold 'em. Know when to walk away.
0: Get it, Blake!
4: Know when to run.
0: I love it.
4: You never count.
0: Anyway, great show last night, the ACMs. I'm going to try to pull some different clips, so throughout the morning we'll have some different highlights of the show. It's excellent. Well done.
1: Yeah, great job, everybody.
5: 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Don't snooze.
1: All Jenny has to do is bat her eyes and gets whatever she wants.
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0: It's the all new 106.5 The Wolf with Jenny and Jagger in the morning and 106 minute music sweeps all day.
1: We had an amazing time Saturday morning, you and I, Jagger.
0: Yes.
1: At Mizuma Credit Union. That's hard to say. Union.
0: Mizuma Credit Union.
1: Okay. Anyway, we had an amazing time. So we were over there in Overland Park, 135th, Deer Creek Shops.
0: Yeah.
1: And we were collecting for Goals for Good, which is something brand new that we just started here on The Wolf. Let's kind of talk about what that is a little
0: bit.
1: Because we're collecting. Matt, when does this wrap? Do you know we've got just a few weeks to get the job done?
0: June. I know we go into June.
2: Yeah, we go into like mid-June.
1: Okay, so we don't have that much time. But
2: right before the big old soccer tournament starts up.
1: Yes, correct, yes. So you'll want to go through your garage, your kids' old soccer bags. I mean, I know that's what I did, and I found some amazing shoes.
0: You did.
1: Indoor soccer shoes. Didn't they look brand new?
0: They looked awesome.
1: Gently used or new. People did bring us some new items, but we're donating them for kids through Big Brothers Big Sisters. We think everybody should be able to play sports.
0: Oh,
1: it shouldn't matter if you can't afford the equipment.
0: Of course.
1: We deserve to play. So that's what we're doing.
0: And the cool thing with Mizuma Credit Union is there are 10 locations throughout Kansas City. They have bins in all these locations. So if there's one that's closest to you, And you feel like you can help us out and donate, please go ahead and do that.
1: Yep. We need cleats, balls, shin guards, you name it. We need it. And you know what? Some people brought by some other non-soccer items. They brought by basketballs and things like that. That's fine, too.
0: That's
1: all goes to good use.
0: Yes.
2: Very much so.
1: So, yeah, we were out there at Mizuma, and we collected. So it started out with this big cardboard box. I don't know. Maybe like as tall. Maybe like
0: almost
1: up to
0: as
1: my
0: tall
1: chest.
0: As you. Yeah.
1: And I got a little nervous. I'm like, what if nobody comes by?
0: Aww.
1: I'll be so sad, you know, because this is for the kids.
0: It is for the kids.
1: And I'll tell you what, by the time we left, that bin was overflowing.
0: It was overstuffed.
1: There was even a tote next to it full of stuff.
0: It was so nice to see. I mean, and you know what's really, really sweet too? We have so many sweet listeners and so many great people that listen to The Wolf and listen to us with Jenny and Jagger and Matt. Guys, I was so touched by just the families that came by.
1: Yes.
0: With their kids.
1: Yes.
0: And they're teaching their kids, this is what we do. We help people out.
1: Yep.
0: And I think what a great lesson these families are teaching their kids.
1: I love that. And it's such an easy thing for kids to grasp. Like, oh, well, I like to play sports. You know, everyone should be able to do that. You know, if somebody doesn't have the equipment, let's help them out. Let's give it to them. So I love, it's just easy concept for them to grab onto.
0: And I felt like talking to the parents too, the kids raised their hand. They wanted to help.
1: Yes.
0: They wanted to do this. They wanted to see if they could donate something or if they can go to the store and pick up something.
1: 100%.
0: I thought that was very sweet.
1: We don't like to pick favorites, but sometimes we do. But there was a little boy, Max, who came by celebrating his 10th birthday, double

0: birthday, just yeah, let's go back.
1: Right. Happy birthday, again, buddy. Birthday.
0: And his parents were so kind, so sweet.
1: Yes.
0: If I'm not mistaken, they're from Platte City.
1: I think they are. They're from farther away.
0: And came all the way to Overland Park because that was all Max wanted for his birthday, was to come by, drop off stuff, and say hello. And he listens every morning to the show.
1: Yes.
0: And it was just the sweetest interaction. I love that kid. He was so great. Sweet Max.
1: And we also heard that Max might want to be a radio person someday.
0: Right?
1: That was kind of something that was told to us. And by the way, Max, if you ever want to do that, we'd love to have maybe you as a special kid correspondent on the Jenny and Jagger show.
0: How cool would that be?
1: Maybe he could come on and talk some stuff with us.
0: We got to make that happen. Max was cool. Max was a cool kid.
1: Max is very cool. I'm glad he had a nice birthday. It was very sweet that he wanted to come and say hi.
0: Yeah, it was super sweet. Just a lot of really nice people came by, and we're so appreciative. We are going to be doing at least one additional stop for in-person donations, rather.
1: Yes.
0: But if you've got stuff and you don't know, you've got to get it to us,
1: Mizuma.
0: Like you said, Mizuma. Yeah.
1: And there's 10 locations. That's a great thing about this. Mizuma has 10 locations around Kansas City. So
0: right.
1: Whichever one's closest to you and you feel like you have the needs, or not the needs, the means to donate,
0: yep,
1: we'd appreciate that.
0: 1065thewolf.com will list all the locations and everything. And then, of course, we'll let you know when we're going to be out and about. And just thank you to everyone who did donate. And we are really looking forward to our big grand final total of, you know, I can't wait to see it. It's going to be a mountain of things to get to Big Brothers Big Sisters Kansas City. That makes me so happy.
1: Yeah, so excited.
0: Yeah, so anyway, that was great. Thank you so much.
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0: we have gone country, haven't we?
1: Oh, yeah.
0: It's the all-new 106.5 The Wolf with Jenny and Jagger in the morning. And tomorrow morning, it is Free Tank Tuesday here on The Wolf. It's 7:06, 8:06, and 9:06. Listen up to win some free gas, right, Jenny?
1: Yep, from Express Stop. And that's exactly what we're doing, just giving away free tanks of gas because we know gas prices are just ridiculous right now. We try to help you with anything, anytime we can, that we can do. So here we go. Yeah, Tuesday, Free Tank Tuesday is tomorrow.
0: So on Saturday, I needed to get gas again, and I was cringing.
1: What? Yeah,
0: because remember, I told you I had a little trick I was trying to do, where maybe a quarter tank, fill it back up again.
1: Oh, it doesn't seem as awful.
0: It was a little more awful this time.
1: It was?
0: Yeah, because it went all the way down past halfway.
1: Mm.
0: Oh, when I went to the pump to get gas, I was like, this is taking forever.
1: Yeah.
0: And I just saw the numbers going up and up and up and up and up and up. I'm like, ugh.
1: Hurts the soul.
0: It does hurt the soul.
1: Yeah.
0: That's what we're here to help.
1: Well, Free Tank Tuesday tomorrow is a glorious thing. So make sure you're listening and tell a friend.
0: That's right. So we could be in the middle of talking about something. We could be in the middle of Daily Dirt with Matt. We could be in the middle of a song. Whatever's happening at 7:06, 8:06, and 9:06, you'll hear a little cue, little bells ringing at the old gas station, and that's your cue to call.
1: Yep. Even if we're playing this banger.
0: Yeah, I don't want to cut this one off, though.
1: You know what? Has to be done.
0: It does have to be done.
2: We have to do it. That's that.
0: Free Tank Tuesday back tomorrow on 106.5 The Wolf. Just one.

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1: Wake up.
2: Good morning.
0: Jenny.
2: Good morning.
0: Jagger.
3: Good morning.
0: Rise and shine.
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2: Good morning, everybody.
0: Jenny and Jagger in the morning.
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6: It is the all-new 106.5 The Wolf, just after 7 a.m., and it's Jenny and Jagger in the morning, and welcome to Monday.
2: Yeah, it was a really busy weekend around our house. The kids had a lot of sports, and honestly, Saturday night, after I was done driving around a million places all throughout the day, all I wanted was just to chill at home and have a nice glass of Prosecco.
6: You deserve that.
2: Well, I didn't have any.
6: Why not?
2: Well, I was out.
6: Oh, I thought you meant you didn't have any because you didn't want to have a glass.
2: No, I didn't have any.
6: You ran out.
2: I did. So don't judge my choices here. But I was like, oh my gosh, I can DoorDash it. I totally forgot. Like, you can DoorDash anything, right?
6: Yeah.
2: So I DoorDash from Total Wine and they're going to bring my bottle of Prosecco right to the front door. Usually when I do DoorDash deliveries, I just do where just leave it on the porch and I'll just come get it. So there's no contact. And mainly just because I feel like being antisocial and I usually look pretty gross. You know what I'm saying? So it's just one of those things.
7: I don't want to see anyone.
2: Yeah. So this... I'm being a hermit in my house most of the time. No, but this time it said, you know, in order to get it, you gotta, and I get it, it's alcohol. You gotta open the door and you gotta show your ID to the guy, right?
6: Yes.
2: So like the rule follower I am, I get my notification that he's right around the corner. I get my ID out and I get right to that front door and I open it up and I give it right to him because I'm like, he needs my ID. You know, he might not realize that I'm of age. He goes, oh no, I don't need to see that. I can tell.
7: Dude.
2: Oh, never tell a lady that.
6: That's true. Did his mom teach him that?
2: I know. That's a word to the wise. My public service announcement for today. You, even if she's got gray hair and you can tell she's more than old enough.
7: Ask for the ID.
2: You ask for that ID.
6: Actually, I think my mom told me as a little boy, never ask a woman how old she is.
7: I've heard that before.
6: Just don't do that. It's not a gentlemanly thing to do. You never ask a lady.
7: Well, in this case.
2: Well, in this case,
7: you wanted him to ask because then it would.
6: That's true.
2: Correct.
7: Yeah, I need to know if you're old enough.
2: And he really went on and on about it. He's like, oh yeah, I know that. I can tell.
6: Oh, the I can tell part.
2: And then I'm like, you know me. I always try to make light, right? So I'm like, yeah, you probably could tell I'm of age. He's like, oh yeah.
6: Oh yeah.
7: At the same time, are you marking down the tip on the DoorDash?
2: Diminishing the tip.
6: Hey, bro, keep saying stuff. The tip is going down.
2: Here's what he doesn't realize. If he had told me, oh my gosh, I thought you were like just barely 21, you would have gotten an extra $5.
7: Oh, look at that.
6: Hey, Jenny.
2: Yeah.
6: You're just barely 21.
2: Thank you. Yeah.

0: kick the dust up.
1: It's the Daily Dirt. The Daily Dirt. The Daily Dirt. Might have a little dirt on my boots. It's the Daily Dirt with Jenny and Jagger in the morning.
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3: All right, Matt, what are three things we need to know this morning?
4: Thank you. Well, it's been years in the making, but it opens today. The streetcar extension to the Berkeley Riverfront opens. Yeah, today.
3: Oh, good.
4: Yes. Wow. So now the KC streetcar line runs from there all the way to UMKC.
2: Oh. Very cool.
4: All the way down.
3: Okay.
4: Guys, I do love the streetcar. It's something from when I moved away from Kansas City that happened when I was gone. And coming back to it, I think it's such a cool thing. And I was talking to folks about it. They were loving it, too, and hoping maybe they can add more lines in the future. You know, maybe like an east-west one or something like that.
2: Don't you start talking cardinal directions with me.
4: Okay. Well, sorry. More to come on that. Hate to tell you.
2: Magellan.
3: Absolutely. Magellan.
4: We'll see if you can figure this one out there. All right. There is a...
2: Big snorter. I'm sorry.
4: Here we go. That's fine. That's fine. Hey, FYI, there is a severe weather threat today, afternoon to into evening. I was chatting with our buddy, Brian Busby, yesterday. Mm-hmm. He's got more insight online about that on his Facebook page. But all threats possible, potentially, this evening for Kansas City. We're talking damaging winds, hail, heavy rain, tornadoes even possible. Mm. The chances are greater as you move west from Kansas City. Jenny, that is that way.
2: Is it to the left or the right of the McDonald's?
4: Correctly. Right. The way you're oriented, it's to your left.
2: Mm. Okay,
4: west.
2: Thank you.
4: Okay. That way.
2: Now, don't you west with me.
4: West. Don't you west with me. That's fine. Hey, but there'll be more clarity on whether or not, how that's going to go down and stuff as we move throughout the day.
3: We have an update on that forecast coming up, too. So
4: yes, we do. A little more.
2: I've told you guys, I think my son, seriously, wants to be a meteorologist. Mm-hmm. He's very fascinated by all of the storms and all of the things. So if he's at it tonight, which I think he will be, this is what he does. He sets up his computer, the iPad, we got phones, all kinds of stuff. He's got like all the maps following the weather patterns or whatever. I'll put it up on my Instagram. It's your own little personal forecast from my son. He always nails it, too.
3: Nice job.
4: Well, I think so. Question is, if Miles is hard at work,
3: yes,
4: something's going
2: down. Something's going on.
3: Yes.
4: Something's going down.
2: Gosh darn right.
4: You let us know if he's in the lab tonight.
2: I will.
4: Tonight.
2: In the lab.
3: All right. In the lab.
4: Yeah, the weather center.
3: I love it. The weather center.
4: And then, hey, finally, just got to let you know, it's Free Tank Tuesday tomorrow.
3: Yes.
4: Right here on the Jenny and Jagger Morning Show.
3: That's right.
4: We're giving away free gas thanks to Express Stop, and you can win that at 706-806 and 906 right here.
2: Gassiest morning show in America.
4: You know it.
2: Okay, so we've got red flags.
3: Yeah, there's
2: and
3: a lot
2: that
3: of red
2: means,
3: flags out there.
2: Watch out, right?
3: Yep.
2: And if red flag was actually a human being, I dated him.
3: Okay. Oh,

0: listened to.
1: Oh, thank you so much, Tammy. Oh, my gosh. That's how much do we owe you for that compliment?
2: Jenny and Jagger in the morning. The all-new 106.5 The Wolf.

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0: tenth and a quarter of an inch of rain, except higher amounts possible with the thunderstorms as well. Tonight, showers and thunderstorms again, with maybe a thunderstorm after midnight, low around 59. Some of this weather can be severe. We'll keep you posted if we get any more information on that. Right now, it is 64 at 106.5 The Wolf with Jordan Davis and Luke Bryan.
1: A few days before he turned 80, he was sitting out back in a rocker. He said, "What you been up to lately?"

0: What's buzzing on Lower Broadway? You're about to find out. Here's Nashville Nuggets with Jenny and Jagger in the morning.
1: The 61st Academy of Country Music Awards were on last night, hosted by
2: Shania Twain.
1: And she was fun. She's kind of quirky. I kind of like her. She's silly.
2: And she has a new album coming out.
1: She does.
2: Yeah, she's busy. She's a busy girl.
1: Busy gal. Yeah, she talked about that last night, that she got a new album. I want to say June.
2: Okay.
1: It's coming out in June. Anyway, yeah, she was the host last night. It was a big night for the ladies, particularly Ella Langley took home the big one, Female Artist of the Year.
2: Go, way to go, Ella. Ella, your fellas are also proud of you today.
1: The fellas are rejoicing. Her speech was totally genuine and loving toward the other females in the category with her. I loved what she said.
3: To women in this category, to the women in this life, that it just, this is a weird thing to do. And today I was having a strange day. I don't know what it is about awards, but I have strange days in the mornings here. And I walked right into Lainey's room, and I just got emotional, and she hugged me, wrapped me up, and started praying for me. And then all of a sudden, here comes Miranda Lambert in her little pink hat. I would not be standing up here without just the encouragement of so many women. Kelsey, thank you so much for loving on me.
1: Isn't that so
2: sweet? That's so sweet. You can tell that she's just, you know, touched by all the support that she's gotten from everybody.
1: Yeah, and all the other women too. It was just not put on at all. They all had tears in their eyes as they were clapping for her. You could tell everyone

0: That was good stuff. Another thing I really enjoyed on the show last night, a song that I'm not familiar with, and I have a feeling it's going to be his next radio single. So get ready. I guarantee we'll play it here on The Wolf. Thomas Rhett and Jordan Davis performed together. It's a song off Thomas's album about a woman. It is called Ain't a Bad Life, and I'm totally here for it. Listen how good this song is.
1: Okay. Now I-

0: glasses filling up my. I like this part. Isn't that good?
1: Yeah, it's very good.
0: They sang that together. That was cool seeing both of them up on stage together as
1: they
0: well.
1: They blend nicely together.
0: Yeah,
1: their voices blend.
0: They do.
1: Yeah.
0: They do. Okay, and your male country artist of the year, Cody Johnson.
1: Hey, Cody. Hey, where'd you go?
2: All right.
0: Also won the biggest award of the entire night, Entertainer of the Year.
1: And wow.
0: His speech was really cool. Yeah, he dedicated the award to one of his besties in the business.
3: There's a man that was up for this award that I've personally watched devote his life to country music, and I was there the night in Australia when his wife gave birth to one of their sons, and I watched the anguish and I watched the defeat on his face for not being there because he was across the world playing music in a sold out arena, and the next night right after it I watched him get on stage and absolutely murder the stage and go on stage and play country music and preach the message of country music to a bunch of Australians across the world. So tonight, I want to dedicate my first Entertainer of the Year award to my buddy Luke Combs. I love you, brother.
0: Woo! Thank you. All the kindness and the friendship, you know?
1: I love that.
0: That's just so cool. So I loved that moment too. And then at the very end of the show, to wrap up, because you know they were in Vegas, Blake Shelton closed things out with an awesome rendition of The Gambler by Kenny Rogers. Here we go.
1: Yeah.
0: Yeah. You got to know when to hold 'em. Know when to fold 'em. Know when to walk away. Isn't that good?
1: That's great.
0: Get it, Blake. You
1: never count your money. When you're sitting at the table. So good.
0: That's my grandpa.

0: gonna knock you out. Are you gonna knock him out? He's gonna knock you out. Are you gonna knock him out?
1: No!
0: It's Jagger's Knowledge Knockout with Jenny and Jagger in the morning.
1: I don't want to get knocked out.
2: I know you don't. You know, it's so funny. We met a lot of our listeners on Saturday. We were doing our Goals for Good collection. We'll talk more about that here in just a bit. But do you know, nearly every person that came by was like, oh, I'm going to get you in that knockout. I'm going to beat you.
1: I appreciate everybody wants to play.
2: Yeah.
1: I love pop culture trivia. It's my thing.
2: Yeah. You just don't like to lose.
1: I don't like to lose.
2: I know you don't.
1: I'm a sore loser. No, I'm not a sore loser. I just don't
2: You're
1: like to lose.
2: You're a pouty loser.
1: Okay, that's fair. That's fair.
3: Yeah, it's all internal.
2: Correct.
3: He doesn't turn it on anyone. It's just all beats himself up.
1: I beat myself up when I lose, yes.
2: Yeah, you do.
1: What do you got
2: today,
1: Jenny?
2: Very seriously. All right, pop culture trivia. You know, with Memorial Day weekend ahead, how about some summertime pop culture trivia?
1: Ooh, that sounds like fun.
2: Okay, so we'll do that. We need a contestant, someone to take on Jagger, who's very, very good at pop culture trivia. 913-933-1065. Caller 10, you get to play. We've got to get you out of here and into the isolation booth.
1: Okay, I'll leave.
2: All right.
1: Bye, guys.
2: Okay, bye. All right, and caller 10, we're looking for you on The Wolf. Good luck.
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0: It's Jagger's Knowledge Knockout with Jenny and Jagger in the morning.
1: Okay, D, you still there?
2: I'm still here.
1: Okay, Matt, let's get Jagger out of the isolation booth.
3: Right.
1: Jagger, let's say hello to D.
4: Hello, D. Good morning.
5: Good morning.
1: She got 1 out of 3.
4: Okay.
1: Summertime trivia.
5: Oh, you got me.
4: Oh.
1: And I got to tell you, the prize today is a pair of tickets for Country Stampede, which is coming up next month. It's for the Treaty Oak Revival show. Wyatt Flores is also going to be there Thursday, June 25th. It's a pretty exciting show.
4: Okay.
1: So that's the prize. D, we'll see if you win here. We got to find out how Jagger does. Are you ready?
5: Ready.
4: I'm ready.
1: Okay, here we go. Name the iconic 1975 movie about a New England beach town terrorized by a great white shark, widely considered the first official summer blockbuster.
4: Done it. Done it. Done it. Jaws.
1: Jaws. Terrifying. Fill in the blank, Jagger. Iconic rock anthem by Bryan Adams, Summer of Blank.
4: Summer of 69.
1: Yeah, baby.
4: Yeah.
1: And which Grammy-winning hip-hop artist released the 1991 feel-good summer anthem, Summer, Summer, Summertime?
4: That would have been DJ Jazzy Jeff and the Fresh Prince.
1: Otherwise known DJ
4: Will Smith.
1: As Will Smith. There we go. Absolutely. All right. I'm so sorry. And I hope that everything goes well with your husband, D. Prayers, truly.
5: I do too. Thanks.
1: Yeah, of course.
4: Thanks for
1: and
4: playing,
1: you can
4: D.
1: Call back and play again sometime. That means caller 10 at 913-933-1065. You get the tickets for Treaty Oak Revival and Wyatt Flores at Country Stampede. Good luck with the wolf.
0: Jagger just knocked you out. You're the loser of this bout. Jagger just knocked you out. You've lost and there's no doubt.
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0: It's the all-new 106.5 The Wolf with Jenny and Jagger in the morning.
1: Tucker Wetmore, Brunette. We love that song. He performed it last night on the ACMs, and it was so sweet. His mom introduced him. Remember I was telling you last week how he was at the Grand Ole Opry and his mom told, I think he was at the Grand Ole Opry.
0: No, he's in...
1: He was on stage.
0: He was in the O2 Arena in the UK.
1: Correct.
0: In London.
1: And his mom came up to let him know that he had won something or was nominated for something with the ACM. Mm-hmm. So anyway, that was such an adorable video that went viral. And so she was on the show last night and introduced him as he did his performance. It was really cool.
0: Oh, I love that.
1: Well, as a mom, I really love that.
0: Oh, like, of course. Oh, wouldn't you love for Miles or Jules to have something big happen and say, Mom, I want you to be part of this.
1: Yes. Right now they think I don't know anything.
0: They know you know stuff. We have to give a shout out to our winner, by the way.
1: We sure do. Country Stampede is coming up next month, and we've got tickets for Treaty Oak Revival. Wyatt Flores also performing. Really great show, and we have a winner.
0: Congrats to Emma from Overland Park. She's getting the tickets.
1: Let's go.
0: So, way to go, Emma.
1: Well done. Proud of you.
0: Yeah.
1: All right.
2: Kansas City's all new Wolf.

0: 106.5 The Wolf with Jenny and Jagger in the morning and 106-minute music sweeps all day. We're in the middle of one of those right now.
1: We are approaching Memorial Day weekend, and I know for my kids, it's the last week of school. I would assume, is this everybody, right? Is this it?
2: It's got to be. I know it is for Ben as well.
1: Yeah.
2: He's today and tomorrow. That's it.
1: Yeah, which is so weird because growing up, it was like June. We went through June, and then we went back to school in September, but a little different here.
0: Yes.
1: But I like it. Anyway, so with all the graduations happening, you know, we wanted to know and ask you, you know, what is your best piece of advice for 2026 grads? Call us 913-933-1065.
0: So what would be my best piece of advice, Jenny?
1: Well, why are we bringing this up? Why are we talking about this? Well, you found a cool story.
0: Oh, yeah. There's a really cool story here. So Joseph Fasano is a professor. He's a freshman college composition professor at Manhattanville University. And basically, back in 2016, so this has been going on for about 10 years, his students have been saving things he said to them in class.
1: His little words of wisdom.
0: Words of wisdom. And they made a book and they handed it to him.
1: Oh, that's really sweet.
0: So they gave
1: him
0: a book of all the things he said that have inspired the students, which I think is really, really cool.
1: Can you tell us some of the things that they said that he said?
0: Oh, yeah. You ready for some good ones?
1: Yeah.
0: These are some good nuggets here. Who taught you wonder, love, and learning were supposed to be easy? Does that make you think?
1: That's good. Yeah.
0: The only thing more painful than becoming yourself is not becoming yourself.
1: Ooh.
2: I like that.
1: I like that one a lot.
0: I think this one's very timely. Let's try intelligence before we try artificial intelligence.
1: Oh. Can I get a round of applause?
2: Yes.
0: Jenny, I feel like this one's going to scream to all three of us. This is from Professor Fasano. Every day of your life is a rough draft.
1: Oh, that's good.
0: Oh, this is good, right?
1: Yeah.
0: I got three more for you guys. Another day, another chance to make the mistake that will save you.
1: How about that?
0: Oh my gosh, I love these.
1: What a great professor.
2: I like it.
0: Yeah. Okay, two more.
1: Okay, yeah.
0: Regret just long enough to change.
1: Very good.
0: And the last one from Professor Fasano. You have to be your own song to be heard. Aren't these like really poignant thoughts?
1: Mm-hmm.
0: Poignant quotes?
1: Well, obviously his words made a difference because the students put together a book of them and handed it to him, which I think is really cool. It's a fun idea.
0: Mm-hmm.
1: So yeah, what is your best piece of advice for 2026 grads? If you had to give a piece of advice, Jagger, what would you say?
0: If I had to say something to grads, I would say always believe in yourself and go for your dreams.
1: Yeah, no matter what. Even if people tell you you're crazy.
0: Well, people thought I was crazy when I was a little kid.
1: Yeah.
0: And look what I did.
1: Look at you now.
0: Look at me now.
1: You're just publicly crazy. It's fine.
0: Jenny, what would you say?
1: This is something that I just wish that I had taken this advice many, many, many years ago. But be authentically you every step of the way. Like truly just be you, be unique, be weird, just be authentic.
0: I love that.
1: Because that's what I think authenticity wins.
0: Professor Matthews.
1: Yeah.
0: I love that.
1: You like that?
0: I do.
1: Yeah.
0: Professor Matt Gapsky.
1: Yeah.
2: Yes.
1: Well,
2: I would say
1: advice?
2: I would say this. Slow down. This is a time in your life where a lot of things are going to start happening, and ambition is wonderful, and it's good to have your, you know, if you've got your dreams and you got a plan laid out, that is awesome, but don't forget to slow down every once in a while and just kind of soak it in, because it's a really unique time of your life before things tend to get really, really crazy.
0: Oh, yeah.
2: Enjoy being young and slow down.
1: Yeah, that's good. I like that.
0: I love that. We actually have Amanda. Oops. Sorry, on line number one. Amanda, you have advice for grads from Kansas City? What do you got?
3: I do. Mine is along the same lines as Matt, but just don't be in a hurry to grow up. Ugh. Live at home as long as you can, as long as your parents will allow you to. I tell my kids, you can live at home with me forever. You don't have to leave ever.
1: Listen, girl, are we crazy? Because I said the same thing. In fact, part of me is like, please? No, really. Like, stay with me. It's fine.
3: I don't know what I would do if they left.
1: Yeah.
3: Stay home.
1: You know what? And I definitely did not take advantage of that long enough. I couldn't wait to get out. I'm 18. Boom. Bye.
0: Oh, you left early.
1: I did. And I never went back. And, I think why? Like, I could have stuck around a little bit and, you know, lived rent free for a while.
0: I got to a point where I was there until I was about 22. My parents were like, go.
1: You gots to go.
0: Please get out.
1: Matt, I feel like you're not of this mindset. I feel like you're going to be like, 18, bye. Get out of here.
2: No, not that way. And my parents weren't that way either. They were more than supportive on me staying as long as I needed to.
0: Oh.
2: And coming back. I mean, hey, when I was moving back to Kansas City, my wife didn't come for like a month, so I needed a place to stay. Who'd I move back in with? My folks.
1: Like, yeah.
2: Yeah, no. So that's how I want to be with my kids growing up. If they need a hand, let them, as they're figuring stuff out in their young adulthood, they got a place to live.
0: That's very sweet.
1: Yeah, that's super sweet.
0: Amanda, thanks so much for calling in this morning.
3: No problem. Have a good day.
0: You too. Thanks. Bye-bye.
1: Okay, yeah, let us know. 913-933-1065. Pieces of advice, you know, words of wisdom for the grads. Ah, deep thoughts.
0: Yeah. Let us know. It's 106.5 The Wolf.

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0: Jenny.
2: Good morning.
0: Jagger.
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1: Yep, from our friends at Express Stop. And you'll know exactly when it's time to call. It will be at that exact time that we just told you, 706, 806, 906. But you'll hear it. It's a particular sound. 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
7: That would be so helpful, right?
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7: You know, we're all suffering through this together, and we all want to hear at The Wolf. We want to do what we can to help you guys out.
1: Yep, absolutely. So tomorrow, it's Free Tank Tuesday. Tell a friend. And be here tomorrow morning. Hopefully you'll win some free gas.
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0: kick the dust up.
1: It's the Daily Dirt. The Daily Dirt. Feeling on a dirt road. The Daily Dirt. Turn up the show. Might have a little dirt on my boots. It's the Daily Dirt with Jenny and Jagger in the morning.
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3: All right, Matt, what are three things we need to know this morning?
4: Well, it's opening today. The final part of the KC streetcar, the Berkeley Riverfront extension, opens today. So now you can ride the streetcar from the Berkeley Riverfront all the way south to UMKC. That line
2: super
4: is complete.
2: Cool.
4: How about that?
2: I think it's neat we have a streetcar. I love it.
4: I love it. I wish we had more.
2: Yeah.
4: Kansas City has a rich history of streetcars, by the way.
3: I love that we call them streetcars because that just sounds like a dated term to me.
4: Well,
3: like light rail or.
2: Yeah, streetcar. Like,
4: it's our thing. It's all right. They can have light.
3: Streetcar Named Desire. That was a movie back in the 50s.
4: That's right.
3: Sorry.
4: That's okay.
2: It's,
4: okay.
2: It's our trolley.
3: Yeah, yeah, trolley. There you go.
4: That's a San Francisco thing.
3: Okay.
4: It's all good. All right. Hey, there is a severe weather threat today to let you know about. In brief, really what you need to know is it looks like it's more this late afternoon into early evening. They're saying all threats at this time are possible. We're talking heavy rain. We're talking hail, yeah. Damaging
2: hail
4: winds,
2: yeah.
4: Even tornadoes.
3: Look how dark it is outside right now. We're getting some storms this morning, I'm sure.
4: Yeah, and there is a chance for that. In fact, we're in a flood watch now all the way till 10 o'clock tomorrow morning.
3: Mm-hmm.
4: However, what happens this morning will dictate what can happen later on. Okay, so more to come later on today. Keep an eye on your favorite meteorologist. Ours is Brian Busby.
3: Yeah.
4: He's keeping everybody informed.
2: Minus my son.
4: That's true. We got to see what your son is up to.
3: Miles is a budding meteorologist.
2: Yeah, like, to the point where I texted Brian Busby and I was like, hey, do you think he could come in and like shadow you one day just to see? Because I think that he really wants to get into that. He's 13. You know, anything could happen, change, but he was totally into it.
3: Yeah, why not? I'm cool with that.
2: Yeah.
3: Are you cool with that?
2: Oh my gosh. I think it's awesome.
4: Of course. And hey, a big, big thank you to everybody who came out to see both you two at the Zuma Credit Union on Saturday morning for our Goals for Good. This is a soccer and sports equipment drive that we've got going, benefiting Big Brothers Big Sisters Kansas City, along with Mizuma Credit Union. 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
2: 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I mean, it was just, but whatever you can do. 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
3: A bin. A big old bin.
2: And it was just neat to see because we know that this is all going to kids who can really use it.
3: Yes.
4: So. Absolutely. And if you have the means to donate, thank you. 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Also, you can go to 1065thewolf.com for more info and to donate right there.

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1: What would your warning label say?
2: Contents under pressure.
1: Yeah. Oh, that's so it.
3: That's mine. Jenny and Jagger in the morning. The all-new 106.5 The Wolf.

0: 106.5 The Wolf. It's Jenny and Jagger, and is this Max, our birthday friend from the weekend?
1: Yup, that's me.
2: Max, Hey! You're our new favorite. We announced that earlier. You're our new favorite listener, and we don't like to pick favorites, but I mean, how can we not? You're so great.
1: Yeah, I couldn't wait to call. I couldn't wait to.
2: So just to paint the picture, we were out there in Overland Park and we were collecting for Goals for Good. And Max, you came up and your birthday, and all you wanted to do for your birthday was come and be a part of what we were doing. And we just think that is the absolute coolest thing in the world. What a great kid you are.
1: Yeah, my mom usually catches me trying to donate a bunch of stuff.
2: Aw. You sweetheart. That's
0: very nice
2: so
0: of you,
2: great.
0: Max. Very nice of you, Max. Did you have a good birthday?
1: Yeah, I did. It was amazing.
2: Did you get something sweet? Because we were talking about cake, ice cream, you know, what was it going to be? What'd you end up having?
1: I got a small cake later.
0: Very nice.
2: There you go. I love that. You know, another thing when we got to know you is that you were saying that you aspire to be on the radio someday.
1: Yeah, I would love to be on the radio someday.
0: Well, you know, we thought of an idea.
2: Mm-hmm.
0: You know, the Jenny and Jagger in the Morning Show could use a kid correspondent. How would you like to do that for us?
2: So what we'll do is when we put you on hold, we'll have Matt get your info and we'll get in touch with your mom or your dad and we'll figure it out. But yeah, we'd love for you to be our kid point of view. You know, I don't know. We'll figure it all out. There's details to be
0: But there's a way to get you
2: here.
0: On the show, buddy. If you want to be part of our show, we'll figure it out.
2: Yeah, we'd love
0: cool?
2: it.
1: Yes.
0: And
2: we'll pay you with a t-shirt.
0: Does that help?
2: I don't think he cares.
0: Max, you're the coolest. We hope you had a great birthday. And hang on a second. We'll get your information so you can become our kid correspondent of the Jenny and Jagger Show.
2: I love it.
1: Yeah.
2: All right,
0: buddy,
2: Max. Thank you.

0: It's the all-new 106.5 The Wolf with Jenny and Jagger in the morning, your home of Free Tank Tuesday. 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
1: One thing I know for sure about the three of us is that we are all dog people. We love our pets.
0: Yes.
1: Let's give a shout to our animals. Matt, you go first.
2: Sunny, our big fluffy golden retriever whose hair is all over me constantly, no matter what I do, how much I brush.
0: That's right. Sunny.
2: But I do love her.
0: Yes.
1: And Jagger.
0: Elsa! Elsa the Chihuahua. Mm. Love her very much. She's my little girl.
1: She's your baby. She is your little girl.
0: She's my little baby.
1: I love that. And then Mama over here with three. We've got Cash, the big old boxer. Yes. Otis, the Boston Terrier. And then our sweet puppy, Louie. I don't even exactly know what he is. I think he's a Morshi poo.
0: Is that what he is?
1: So he's like a Maltese, Yorkie, Shih Tzu.
0: He's got a lot.
1: Poodle. He's something like that.
0: He's adorable. Oh, they're all your dog. All the dogs. Sonny's adorable. Your dogs are adorable. They're all adorable.
1: We love our dogs.
0: And actually, you met Elsa, and she let you hold her.
1: She did.
0: Which usually when she first meets people, she does not let them hold
1: her.
0: She knew.
1: Yeah. She knew. She was safe in my arms.
0: That's right.
1: All right. Well, I'm gonna tell you this. This could be a job that if this radio thing doesn't pan out, this could be a career change. Listen to this. Are you ready for this?
0: What do you got?
1: Listen to this job. If you love dogs and you don't mind relocating, it is in the UK, but nonetheless, it's a job opportunity for you. The job in question is for a live-in dog companion on a private estate.
0: Oh.
1: It pays about $81,000 a year, and all they want is for someone to be a consistent presence on the property, supporting the well-being and daily routine of the family dog.
0: Wow.
1: It's literally a dog nanny.
0: Yeah.
1: Job requirements include the dog's morning and evening routines, feeding, grooming, ensuring its overall well-being, maintaining and updating the dog's daily diary.
0: The diary?
1: I love that.
0: What are you saying? I think that...
1: Sparky took two poops.
0: I thought like the diary also meant, what are you supposed to like assume what the dog's thinking today?
2: Why not, right?
0: I think Sparky was dreaming of running around.
1: $81,000 a year? I'll write anything you want. I'd be like, okay, yeah, Sparky had a sad day today.
0: Actually good money.
1: His tummy might have been upset. He was eating some grass.
0: Sparky. That's good money. $81,000?
1: To be the dog's nanny?
0: That sounds great.
1: Are you kidding me right now? I love
0: over in the UK?
1: That.
0: Let's go.
1: And another thing I saw, because it just as a dog lover, these things, you know, catch my attention.
0: Sure.
1: But that health professionals are prescribing pet ownership for better health.
0: Oh.
1: And the trend is backed by...
3: science!
1: You darn right it is. With studies showing that petting a dog for 5 to 10 minutes actually triggers the release of oxytocin.
0: Yeah.
1: I mean, I've heard this.
0: Yeah.
1: At the same time, your cortisol levels drop. Dog owners also have a 31% lower risk of mortality from cardiovascular disease compared to those who don't own pups.
0: Because they're taking them for walks.
1: Right?
0: Yeah.
1: Dog walking alone has numerous benefits besides getting your steps in, keeps up with the routine of having a dog, also lowers depression.
0: Mm.
1: There are so many benefits. So
0: yes.
1: I just thought I would report all of that. So just love on your doggies today. It's good for your health.
0: Do your doggies like to give you... kisses? Like they just get so excited when they see you and they just want to jump on your face?
1: Yeah. And it's all sweet and good with my little dogs, but Cash is

0: my boxer. He's like 80 something pounds. He's huge.
1: Cash wants to jump on you like he's a puppy.
0: And he doesn't know how big he is or strong he is. And it's like, ugh.
1: He's a big boy. He still thinks he's a puppy.
0: Well, I have had huge bruises on my legs from him because he just rams into me. And my husband's like, what happened to you? How did you get that bruise?
1: It was Cash. Yeah. Dogs are the best, guys.
0: I know.
2: Oh, yes, they are.
0: I know.
1: Oh, all man.
0: Right. Anyway, and science says so. So
3: science!
0: There's that.
1: Hey, whenever science says stuff, science is usually right.
0: I'm buying into all this.
1: Okay, good.
0: And also, go check that job out. Can you imagine?
2: How bad?
0: Dear Diary.
1: I think the dog thought of this.
0: I chased a squirrel. It was awesome.
1: Here's lots of Westbrook.

0: Hot and spicy, just like Hattie B's. It's Nashville Nuggets with Jenny and Jagger in the morning.
1: The 61st Academy of Country Music Awards were on last night, hosted by
2: Shania Twain.
1: She did a good job. She was very comfortable up there on stage. I get the feeling she's kind of silly, kind of quirky in real life, and she just sort of gave a little bit of those vibes, and I was here for it. I liked it. Yeah.
3: Well, Jenny, if I may, based on the results of the show, I guess you could really say, let's go, girls.
1: Yes.
4: Oh, yeah.
1: It was all about the ladies. You are correct about that. So much girl power last night. It was a huge night for our girl, Ella Langley.
4: Yeah, Ella Langley. Yeah. We predicted this. We thought this was going to happen.
1: Yep. Took home the big one. Sorry. Female Artist of the Year.
3: Did you just hit your hat on the microphone?
4: I just hit the bill of my hat. I'm sorry about that. I got excited clapping for Ella.
1: Jagger, I do that at least 3 times a morning.
4: Sorry about that.
1: Don't you guys hear that? Like, time is happening.
4: You just heard mine.
3: Well, we haven't heard the glasses in a while since you went to Dury Vision.
1: I don't have glasses anymore.
4: It used to be. Sorry about that, guys.
3: Oh, nothing. Just Jagger headbutting the mic.
4: I was clapping for Ella. I got excited.
1: Ella's fella got real excited
4: exactly,
1: over there.
4: Exactly.
1: Yeah, it was a big night for Ella. She got Female Artist of the Year, and I loved her speech. It was truly just genuine. You could see the raw emotion and just the loving nature of the way that she, what she, the, how she feels about the other females in the category with her. Listen to this.
5: So women in this category, to the women in this

0: Lie fetishes. This is a weird thing to do. And today I was having a strange day. I don't know what it is about awards, but I have strange days in the mornings here. And I walked right into Lainey's room, and I just got emotional, and she hugged me, wrapped me up, and started praying for me. And then all of a sudden, here comes Miranda Lambert in her little pink hat. And I would not be standing up here without just the encouragement of so many women. Kelsey, thank you so much for loving on me.
1: So sweet.
2: So sweet. And Kelsey is nominated for awards every season. And I honestly don't know if she's ever won. Can we find that out? Has she ever won a CMA or an ACM? Because she's been nominated a gazillion times. But what I loved so much was you could see tears in her eyes. Kelsey was genuinely so happy that Ella won.
1: Aww.
2: It was just a beautiful girl power moment.
1: Well, yeah, that's kind of cool. Ella's still kind of coming up.
2: Yeah.
1: Remember, she's still young in the industry. So she's still learning from all these beautiful women, these great women.
2: And it was so amazing because that every time she went up, Choose in Texas was co-written by Miranda Lambert. So Miranda was up on stage with her, but a lot of times it was just Ella speaking. Miranda did get to say a few words,
1: but
2: it was like, even Miranda was just like, I'm just happy to be standing next to you. Meanwhile, she's a star in her own right.
1: Yeah.
2: It was just really neat to see.
1: Yeah, very sweet.
2: Yeah, a lot of support for the females there. It was really good. Mm-hmm. Okay, another highlight for me, I did not know this song until they performed it last night. Thomas Rhett's album About a Woman, This Is On It, came out last year. It's a song with Jordan Davis. They performed it together last night. Instant favorite. Listen how good this is. It's called Ain't a Bad Life.
1: Okay.

0: Isn't it good?
1: It's very good. They sound great together.
0: I know.
1: A duet's like, that's a classic duet right there.
0: Such a great song. I didn't know it. I'm super excited about it, and I bet it'll be the next radio single.
1: Okay, so good, good.
0: Got that here on The Wolf. Okay, your male country artist of the year, Cody Johnson.
1: Cody!
2: Hey, Coach Joe.
0: Also won the biggest award of the night, Entertainer of the Year.
1: And wow.
0: His speech was really cool, because you know all the ladies were giving love to the other ladies, right?
1: Yes, yes.
0: He dedicated the award to one of his besties in the business.
3: There's a man that was up for this award that I've personally watched devote his life to country music, and I was there the night in Australia when his wife gave birth to one of their sons, and I watched the anguish, and I watched the defeat on his face for not being there, because he was across the world playing music in a sold out arena. And the next night, right after it, I watched him get on stage and absolutely murder the stage and go on stage and play country music and preach the message of country music to a bunch of Australians across the world. So tonight, I want to dedicate my first Entertainer of the Year award to my buddy Luke Combs. I love you, brother.
0: How nice is that?
1: That's very nice. That's very cool.
0: That was really sweet. And then after that, Blake Shelton closed out the show. Thought this was pretty great. He did Kenny Rogers' The Gambler because they were in Vegas.
1: Oh, yeah. I like how you did that.
0: See how they tied that all together there.
1: I catch it.
0: We'll take you out with this. Listen to what a good cover he did. I love it.
1: All right.
0: Go, Blake.

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0: It's the all-new 106.5 The Wolf with Jenny and Jagger in the morning. Don't forget, Free Tank Tuesday is back tomorrow morning, Jenny.
1: I know. Free gas from Express Stop. We're excited about that.
0: 706, 806, and 906. So I have a question for you guys.
1: Yeah.
0: Jenny, do you have a certain person you like to go to get your haircut
1: or
0: your hairstyle?
1: My gal, Mandy. Okay. She's fantastic.
0: So Mandy's your girl.
1: Mandy, for years.
0: And you have a lot of trust in Mandy.
1: I trust Mandy with my life.
0: Yeah.
1: In fact, I trust Mandy so much with my hair that I'm like, I don't even care what you do. Just do whatever you want to do.
0: Because you know she's going to do a great job with
1: you. She's not going to do me dirty.
0: So you and Mandy are tight.
1: Mm-hmm.
0: Matt, I know you have a girl that you love. It's Scissors and Scotch.
2: That's right, Jacqueline. And this is like the better part of a year. There.
1: So you're in a relationship.
0: Yeah.
2: I found a style that I've stuck to with my head and beard.
1: And she gets you.
2: She gets it. Oh. We have a chat. I know kind of what's going on in her life when I see her every 8 weeks. And also congratulations, she's expecting.
0: Jacqueline. Oh, very nice, Jacqueline.
2: Little baby
0: way to go.
2: On the way, her first one, so that's pretty cool.
0: Way to go, man,
2: I've settled in and I've got the same thing. We do the same thing every time. Jacqueline knows.
1: Buzz cut,
2: beard trim, same way every time.
0: I'm kind of bummed out, guys. You know, I'm still relatively newer around here, still kind of finding my way around Kansas City.
1: Yeah.
0: I had somebody I really liked who was cutting my hair. Her name's Brittany. I can't find Brittany anymore. I think she's not working at the place I like to go to.
1: Brittany has moved to a different salon and you don't know where she went.
0: Well, so basically I go to the Scissors and Scotch in Olathe. Mm-hmm. And Brittany, I've had 3 appointments with Brittany over the past, 6-7 months. I really like her. She's great, but I can't find her.
1: Like, where's Waldo? Where's Brittany?
0: So now I'm worried that I like Brittany. I felt comfortable with Brittany. I got to know Brittany as well. Like how you guys have relationships with your people. So I'm like,
1: this is like a breakup. She ghosted you.
0: Yeah. Now I don't know who I can trust to cut my hair now. I'm like, I don't know.
1: Well, can you go to Matt's cow?
2: You absolutely. Well, I can tell you. Jacqueline's going on maternity leave here real soon.
0: She's gone.
2: But she's not gone yet. So you could. I also have a friend, Lindsay. Who's a stylist right down the street from the radio station.
0: Really? See, I'm learning about people I could go to, and I feel bad about Brittany. Brittany's gone.
1: If anybody knows Brittany.
0: Brittany was so sweet. I really enjoyed getting to know her. She did a great job with me. She made me feel kind of welcome and comfortable. You know, there's a little anxiety.
1: It's more to it than just, straight business, right? I mean, Mandy is my therapist.
0: Yeah. Oh, there you go. See, you and Mandy talk about everything.
1: Everything.
0: Isn't it fun, though? It's almost like a bartender type vibe.
1: Mm-hmm.
0: When you go to a really good hairstylist, it's almost like having that connection with a bartender if you're sitting at the bar.
1: Yeah, you're totally
0: right. You're getting to know each other. You're talking to each other about stuff. I don't know.
1: I hope you find her.
0: Me too.
1: Yeah,
0: I hope I find somebody because I need a haircut bad.
1: All right.
0: I'm at the point now where I'm like, it's too long.
2: Do you want me to do it?
0: Can you do it?
2: I'm good at doing buzz cuts.
0: Oh, I don't want a buzz cut.
2: Oh, I got the trimmers at home, man. You just say the word. I'll bring them on in.
1: Do we forget my 13-year-old son was given haircuts in the garage?
0: Oh, that's right. Maybe he can do it.
2: Miles, you're up.
1: He's not too terrible at it.
0: Change my mind. It's Riley Green. If you showed up, I wouldn't let you in.

0: 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Jenny and Jagger in the morning. And now, Jenny and Jagger's 90s at 9.
1: You know you're a big star when later in your career, you sample a song that kind of got you going in your career. So Tim McGraw, Where the Green Grass Grows, we're throwing it back to 1997. He's got a song from just a couple years ago, 7500 OBO. He samples his own song.
2: Hey, you know, it's pretty cool you can do that with your own music, right?
1: Yeah. Big star, this guy on the Wolf.

0: kick a dust up.
1: It's the Daily Dirt. The Daily Dirt. The Daily Dirt.
2: Might have a little dirt on my boots.
1: It's the Daily Dirt with Jenny and Jagger in the morning.
3: Oh, yeah, that's me. 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
4: All right, Matt, what are three things we need to know today?
5: Thank you. Yeah, Jenny, you're getting ready because I'm about to throw to you in a second.
3: So yeah, that was just good. Getting ready for it.
5: Oh, yeah. All good, all good. Well, hey, before we get to that, just an FYI, because it's been years in the making, but the streetcar extension to the Berkeley Riverfront mm-hmm. opens today, officially.
4: Oh, good.
5: There
4: good.
5: You go. So now runs from Berkeley Riverfront all the way down to UMKC.
4: And oh,
3: great.
5: I love it, and here's for more. I hope KC Mo builds more streetcars. I love the idea.
4: I hope so, too.
5: Yes. All right. Hey, also, a good thing to note, just to be a little weather aware this afternoon, there is a chance for some severe weather this afternoon into evening. All threats possible at this time, as the meteorologist would say. Heavy rain, hail.
4: Mm-hmm.
5: Damaging winds, ugh. Tornadoes.
3: Yeah, and I'll tell you, we always have the Today Show on in the studio on
4: yeah.
3: the TV, and they keep showing the map of the U.S.
4: They keep showing Kansas City.
3: Yeah, and it's like a big red circle, and it's like they're really looking at the tornadoes there, so we need to really keep our eye
4: yes,
3: out.
4: Yes,
5: indeed,
4: yes.
5: Indeed, indeed. And yes, it's a very notable threat, especially as you go a little west of Kansas City. So off towards like Lawrence, Topeka,
4: yes.
5: and over towards Manhattan, the chances of the really severe stuff go up quite a bit as
4: yes.
5: you go west.
4: Please be but, careful today. Please yes, be mindful of the weather.
5: Yes, we'll yes. keep an eye on it for you as well as long as we're here.
4: Yes.
5: All right. And then, Jenny, you just brought this up like right before we started talking about the Daily Dirt here, and that is... if you're of a certain age, you probably remember when Pizza Hut was a place where you'd go sit down with the family,
3: yeah.
5: maybe hit up the buffet, mm. have a salad, mm. play the arcade. It was mm. kind of a sit-down experience,
3: it
5: right?
3: It was, and it was in the where I grew up, it was the place to be. I mean, we went there after the football games, but we went there as a family, right? Like, it was just, it was a sit-down
4: yes.
3: special treat,
4: the
3: awesome
4: booths.
3: Play, the booths.
4: Remember those lamps, those lights?
3: Yes, and do you remember the little corner booth? And we always
4: oh.
3: used to be like, that's where you're going to go if you go on a date.
4: That's
3: and it was
4: right.
3: like this teeny tiny little corner booth.
4: Private.
3: The private booth.
4: And you also had those big red cups?
3: Yes.
4: Oh, those red cups, they were great.
5: I feel like every pizza place had the big red cups,
4: yes.
5: but
3: yeah.
5: not the ones with the Pizza Hut logo.
4: Well, right.
5: I'm glad you saw this because I want you to share what you just read in terms of, you know, we kind of are yearning for those again, right?
3: I think our society is yearning for a lot of nostalgia because I think that the world we're in is getting so weird.
4: Yeah, yeah, yeah, you're right.
3: I just do. I think with AI and all the crazy we have like way too much tech, I feel like. I don't know. I think yeah. sometimes we long for just things that we remember from the past.
4: Take us back to a certain memory, a certain moment.
3: Yeah.
4: Yeah, yeah. I'm
3: and
4: with you.
3: The Pizza Hut certainly had that. So anyway, Tim Sparks, he's the CEO of a restaurant management company, and he's on a mission
4: okay.
3: to bring back the Pizza Hut that millions of people grew up in, and the internet is fully on board.
4: Mm.
3: At several locations he operates, he's been restoring the full original experience. So, right, those lamps you're talking
4: yeah,
3: about.
4: Yeah, I love those lamps.
3: The red checkered tablecloths.
4: Oh, yeah, I remember that too.
3: Those oversized red plastic cups. There's even a Pac-Man machine in the corner.
4: Oh, I love this.
3: Go.
4: Let's go.
3: So he says it's really hard to track down the original decor.
4: Yeah.
3: So he's just doing the best he can, you know,
4: yeah.
3: to make it happen or whatever. But there are an estimated 60 Pizza Hut classic locations operating across the country. And the movement has taken on a life of its own on TikTok. So people are driving literally hours out of their way just to go feel the feels and be at the old school Pizza Hut.
4: I love it.
3: I am here for it.
4: By the way, I have a recommendation. If there are people like this Tim guy
3: yeah.
4: that want to do this, and they're saying they're having trouble tracking the original stuff down,
3: mm-hmm.
4: here's what they should do. Tell me if I'm crazy, guys. They should reach out to Hollywood and talk to prop builders.
3: Oh.
4: Because at least they could give the idea of what you need to do to recreate this look.
3: Oh, yeah, that's a good idea.
4: And they'll say, hey, this is what we suggest. We can help you come up
3: yeah,
4: with...
3: recreate it.
4: Yeah, yeah, yeah.
3: Great idea.
4: Yeah, sometimes
3: Somebody, please do that in Kansas City.
4: Yeah, that'd be
3: like,
4: awesome.
3: Come on. I want to go.
4: We'd love that, yes.
3: Okay, so we've got red flags.
4: Yeah, there's
3: and
4: a lot
3: that
4: of red
3: means,
4: flags
3: ooh, watch out, right?
4: Yep.
3: And if red flag was actually a human being, I dated him.
4: Okay. Oh,

0: 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Oh my gosh, that's how much do we owe you for that compliment?
1: Cheers in the mail.
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1: We just started something last week called Goals for Good. 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So gently used or certainly brand new if you're able to do that as well. But we're looking for all the equipment.
0: 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They're definitely appreciated.
1: Or if you're somebody who it's just easier for you to make a monetary donation, I'm going to tell you, I just did this because I wanted to see how it works.
0: Okay.
1: So if you text goals for good, just all one word, goals for good, to 44321. So I did that.
0: Yeah. They'll
1: give you a link, click the link. And I'm telling you, every piece of information you need is there. It's links to Big Brothers, Big Sisters. You can make a monetary donation. You can give $10 if you want to, if
0: that's great.
1: You know, something that you're able to do. You could donate there. It also gives you all the location to the locations to the Mizumas that are collecting.
0: Yes.
1: So if you need those locations, it's very informational. Goals, GOALSFOR, good, goals for good, to 44321. Just,
0: you know,
1: text that.
0: And you know what's great too? We got to do our first event for Goals for Good on Saturday in Overland Park. What a great location, because the people that came out, we really appreciate everybody who stopped by, all the families, all the great people that stopped out.
1: I loved the kid. You could tell he was just like home from college for the summer or whatever, and he's like, my mom told me to bring all this to you. It was a big bin full of
0: it was
1: all his
0: a bin
1: old
0: full.
1: Stuff. She's like, I got the kid out of the house. Now I got all his crap's got to go.
0: But he was great. It was amazing how much he brought.
1: He brought so much good stuff.
0: He was great. Like, the bin was filled by the end of our time there at Mizuma Credit Union. So we just want to say, number one, we love our first experience with this. We'd love to see this grow throughout the next month here.
1: Yep. So swing by a Mizuma Credit Union, text goals for good to 44321, and then we will be out again doing another live broadcast collection stop, but we'll tell you about that as it gets a little bit closer. So.
0: That's right. Mizuma Credit Union, 10 locations. Like Jenny said, what was that text again? What was
1: Text goals for good to 44321. All this information, too, is at 1065thewolf.com.
0: Make sure you follow us, too, at Wolf Kansas City, okay?
1: I mean, give us a follow on that gram. Come on now.
0: Yeah, let's do it. It's the Wolf.

0: for everything going down in Music City. Here's Nashville Nuggets with Jenny and Jagger in the morning.
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2: Shania Twain.
1: And the internet is giving nothing but positive reviews about Shania. I thought she was great. She's just kind of quirky. I felt like maybe she had a glass of champagne before she got up there. She was just kind of loosey-goosey. I like her.
3: She's fun.
1: People were also just commenting how amazing she looks. She's 60. She looks fantastic.
3: I've always loved Shania Twain. You know what I love too? I think there's an award show she was at recently in the past few years where she went up on stage and performed that Don't Impress Me Much Again. Did you hear what she did? Now, what famous person do you think you are? Brad Pitt?
1: Yeah.
3: She changed it to Who Do You Think You Are? Ryan Reynolds.
1: Oh, love that.
3: Of course, Ryan Reynolds is like,
1: what?
3: I'm in the crowd. This is the coolest thing ever that Shania Twain shouted me out.
1: So she hosted last night. She did great.
3: I do. I love her.
1: It was a big night for the ladies in general because Ella Langley took home the big one, female artist of the year.
3: The fellas, you're so proud, Ella.
1: Proud of your girl.
3: Yes.
1: Her speech was really genuine. It was very sweet, loving toward the other females in the category. Take a listen.
4: To women in this category, to the women in this life, that is just, this is a weird thing to do. And today I was having a strange day. I don't know what it is about awards, but I have strange days in the mornings here. And I walked right into Lainey's room, and I just got emotional, and she hugged me, wrapped me up, and started praying for me. And then all of a sudden, here comes Miranda Lambert in her little pink hat. And I would not be standing up here without just the encouragement of so many women. Kelsey, thank you so much for loving on me.
1: Yeah, and all these women just were looking at her with tears in their eyes, just shaking their head. Like, they were so happy for their friend.
3: She's like everybody's little sister.
1: Yep.
3: I mean, Ella's still coming up.
1: Yeah, and so deserving. Look at the year she's had.
3: Oh, my gosh. She's having an amazing year. We talk about all these records that she's breaking every week. Congrats to Ella.
1: Yeah, I think she broke a record last night for taking home the most awards in a night.
3: Was it seven?
1: Seven.
3: Wow, good for her.
1: Crazy. Okay, another high.

highlight I thought of the show last night was a performance by Thomas Rhett and Jordan Davis. They've got a song together on Thomas's album that came out last year, I believe, about a woman. So I had never heard the song before, and my ears perked right up. I'm like, what is this? And I immediately went and got it. I love this song. It's called Ain't a Bad Life. They sound great together.

0: I love it. Sounds really like a hit.
1: Yeah.
0: I think they sound great. They sound great together.
1: Sure do.
0: The two voices blend. Mm.
1: Your male country artist of the year. Let's give it up for Cody Johnson.
0: Kojo! Right. What's up, Cody Johnson?
1: Yeah. He also won the biggest award of the entire night, Entertainer of the Year, and his speech was really cool. He dedicated the award to one of his besties in the business.
2: There's a man that was up for this award that I've personally watched devote his life to country music, and I was there the night in Australia when his wife gave birth to one of their sons. And I watched the anguish, and I watched the defeat on his face for not being there because he was across the world playing music in a sold-out arena. And the next night, right after it, I watched him get on stage and absolutely murder the stage and go on stage and play country music and preach the message of country music to a bunch of Australians across the world. So tonight, I want to dedicate my first Entertainer of the Year award to my buddy Luke Combs. I love you, brother.
1: Wow. Sweet.
0: That was so cool.
1: I thought it was just really nice how everybody was supporting everybody else last night. There just seemed to be nothing but love in the room.
0: I think that's awesome.
1: Mm-hmm.
0: Yeah.
1: And I always wonder if it's awkward for Miranda Lambert and Blake Shelton at award shows because one or the other is always presenting or talking or singing or something.
0: Yeah.
1: And you know, they're divorced. Of course, they both moved on. They're happy with their current partners as well. But you know what I mean? You just wonder if it's awkward.
0: It could be awkward, but hopefully they'd be kind of, since they're in the same industry, they'd become friends. Hopefully there's a friendship at least.
1: I hope so.
0: Hopefully they're cool with each other.
1: I hope so.
0: Yeah, yeah.
1: But I was wondering, because Blake got up and he closed out the show with an awesome rendition of Kenny Rogers, The Gambler. But I'm always like, what's Miranda thinking right now?
0: Oh, you know, she's thinking, oh, it's that guy again.
1: That guy. Well, they were in Vegas, so it made sense that he did The Gambler. We'll lead you out with this, but man, what a good rendition.
0: Okay, cool.
1: It. Yeah.

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1: You know, I did not see Jelly Roll at the ACMs last night.
0: Oh, was he not there?
1: I did not see him. Busy man. Maybe he's doing something else. I don't know. But yeah. We did get a text about Morgan Wallen and that how he was completely shunned. And he always is at the award shows. And I don't know. He just...
2: I don't get it.
1: He doesn't really care. He doesn't care for the award shows, so it's not like, I don't think he's at home crying about anything, but he was nominated this year, and I mean, if you look at
0: his stats,
1: what he's done.
0: His stats are phenomenal. The guy sells records, the guy's got millions of fans, I don't know.
1: He sells
0: concert ticket arena, I mean, he's doing a stadium tour right now.
1: He's huge, and everybody knows it, and the awards just don't go his way.

0: I don't know. I don't get it either. But anyway, but yeah, so we saw, we know he was, and you know what? Megan Maroney, she was nominated the most last night. She didn't win anything that I saw.
1: That's weird too.
0: A little odd.
1: Maybe she's next to date my buddy Timothy Chalamet.
0: Oh, what do you mean?
1: Because he loses all the time too.
0: Oh no.
1: Sorry, Megan, I love you.
0: No. No, you know what it is? I think Megan just came up at a time where Ella is just having a complete moment, and yeah. I think she was just hard to compete with that.
1: Ella's on fire. I mean, all the records she's breaking left and right, all on all the charts, country charts, pop charts, album right. charts, everything.
0: So I think it was just timing yeah. on that one. Yeah, it's not exactly. like Megan's not fantastic. Anyway, it was exactly. a good show last night. So if you want to see, by the way, on our Instagram, at mm-hmm. Wolf Kansas City, I put up a ton of clips up okay. in our story. Okay. If you missed the show last night and you just want to see some highlights, I put what I thought were some of the bigger moments of the show up there.
1: Very cool. Hey, be mindful of the weather today, guys. We have severe weather that's going to be in our area. Just keep an eye on that because severe thunderstorms bring a lot of weather.
0: This afternoon?
2: Yes.
1: Yeah, and this evening as well. So just be mindful of that, guys.
0: Well, Matt, I hope you have a night without your four-year-old in your bed.
1: Yeah.
0: So you can get some sleep.
2: We'll see. Could be a stormy one. I'm kind of hoping we get our baseball game in. I don't really know with the weather.
0: I don't know.
1: I don't know either. I can't really predict that right now, but it has cleared up in the past hour a little bit. So,
0: guys, could I get a round yes. of applause that not one kid has a practice tonight?
1: Hey, nice Whoa. Job.
2: Whoa.
0: I'm sorry. I'm just having a moment. I'm excited.
1: Way to go, Jenny.
0: We can actually eat dinner together.
1: Oh, that sounds nice.
0: It's a miracle.
1: Hey, let me remind you before we get off the air this morning, tomorrow is Free Tank Tuesday here yes. on The Wolf with Jenny and Jagger in the morning.
0: Yes.
1: Of course, you have three chances tomorrow morning to win free tanks of gas at 706, 806, and 906. And that's thanks to Express Stop.
0: Yep, that's tomorrow.
1: So have a great day.
0: Yep, kindness wins.
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What topped the list for the seventh year in a row for boys and for girls? I'll tell you in just a few.

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0: 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And tomorrow morning, it's Free Tank Tuesday.
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0: I found my dress that I wore to the ACM Awards last night at a vintage store at the beginning of this year. I think it might be my best vintage find of all time. And I wore it with a feather boa. Posted pictures of that at Katie Neal on Instagram.
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Y'all ain't listening. Them old

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0: All right, be honest. How many times have you looked at Lainey Wilson's wedding pictures in Vogue? 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I am just so happy for that woman.
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2: ACM Award winner Tucker Wetmore is here hanging out with us. We had the ACM Awards last night, and I want to play the song that you performed on the show, Brunette, here in just a minute. But first, can you talk about this song a little bit? Because I feel like even last night, like, you just have so much fun with this song.
3: And that's what it is. That's what Brunette is. It's just a fun song. It's tongue-in-cheeky. It's just lyrically a song that I haven't ever heard before, you know? And even vibe-wise, it's got that old Western vibe and with, like, new age flavors, and I don't know, it's just it's a different song, and I didn't expect this out of this song when I first, you know, heard it and recorded it and put it out to the world, but there was always that feeling

0: of like, okay, the girls are really gonna like this. I think blondes and brunettes are both gonna like this song. And you know, it's proven itself time and time again.
1: 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Here is Tucker Wetmore, Brunette, on the Superstar Power Hour.
2: 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Well, I've learned my lesson too many times. 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

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Good afternoon. My name is Vic Russo. Ella Langley probably still celebrating all the ACM wins last night. She is not worried about the weather, but we are watching the weather because there is a tornado watch in effect through midnight tonight. Around 5 p.m. this afternoon, the storm is going to move through northeast Kansas. Supercell storms. 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
1: 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They're playing my song. 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

Good afternoon. My name is Nick Russo. Now would be a good time just to make sure that your battery packs and cell phones are charged. Just have a plan for tonight. Turn on the emergency alerts on your phone because it is going to get a little crazy tonight after 8 p.m. as storms move through KC.

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of the Wolf. Good afternoon. My name is Nick Russo. If you haven't learned it about me yet, I'll tell you that I take the weather seriously after living through several hurricanes, and I'm on the radio, so I feel my duty is to make sure you know that there's bad weather coming tonight. So plan accordingly. Once it all passes tomorrow morning, hopefully we're all safe and sound. We're going to be giving away free gas with Jenny and Jagger at 7.

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106.5 The Wolf. Good afternoon. My name is Nick Russo. Talking weather all day today. Heavy rain, hail, and possible tornado threat moving through the area later tonight and overnight. Most of the storm is going to kick into northeast Kansas and northwest Missouri.

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Brooks and Dunn picked up their 32nd ACM award last night. My name is Nick Russo. I'm not a meteorologist, but I can read a radar, and I've been following all the social media of all the newscasters talking about weather in KC. At 5

0: weather in KC. At 5 p.m. today, the storms are going to move through northeast Kansas and in Maryville, Fairfax, Tarkio. Damaging winds, the most likely threat, shifting from wind to flash flooding around midnight tonight. Embedded tornadoes possible along this line of storms, so be weather aware tonight.
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1: 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Good afternoon. My name is Nick Russo. Keeping an eye on the weather once things pass through tomorrow morning. Jenny and Jagger giving away free gas at 7:06 tomorrow morning on The Wolf.
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106.5 The Wolf. My name is Nick Russo, and if you've been following the show, you know that I live in Houston, but I'm doing my best to make sure that my sim in Kansas City knows what's going on. So I Googled and went to AI, asked, what do you do with the weather coming to KC tonight? It says, nowhere

Wolf. Good afternoon. My name is Nick Russo. Megan Maroney was the most nominated artist at the ACMs last night, and she missed it, actually. She was with her bride-to-be. She was the maid of honor in her best friend's wedding. Cheers. Hopefully they had a great time. Ella Langley enjoyed her time at the ACMs. She had 8 nominations, and she won all of them. Congratulations. Ella Langley broke records last night. Here's two

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0: 106.5 The Wolf. Good afternoon. My name is Nick Russo, joined by Chief Meteorologist at KCTV, Luke Doris. Luke, tell me about this storm. It's going to move very quickly this evening, correct?
1: Yeah, this is whenever you get a line, they blast through pretty quick. So you've probably got about an hour, hour and a half of the risk for stormy, like severe weather within the line coming through. But something that we have to watch, Nick, is there's a significant flood risk today. So while you may have the, you know, hour-long severe threat as the storms are coming through at the kind of the leading edge of them, it may storm for hours in some spots where they get heavy rounds of rain that just kind of keep going over the same spot, and we can get up to 6 inches or more in some localized areas, not everywhere, but like they can set up in a track where you get these stripes of extra heavy rain.
0: Thanks again, Luke Doris from KCTV, giving us the 411 about the weather tonight. Make sure your alerts are turned on your phone. It's going to be a little bit crazy, but we will get through it tonight. Here's Bailey Zimmerman on The Wolf.

That's Odyssey launch artist Zach John King. Get to drinking on 106.5 The Wolf. He's been on tour with Morgan Wallen. They're going to be at Soldier Field in Chicago in just a few weeks. It's got to be a really crazy show. He's also got Gavin Adcock on tour with them as well. I'm just saying, that's got to be a good ticket. My name is Nick Russo. Thank you for running with The Wolf. We got your free gas tomorrow morning with Jenny and Jagger. Listen to 706 to win.

106.5 The Wolf. Good afternoon. My name is Nick Russo. So it looks like the Royals moved the first pitch to 6:10. They're going to try to get the game in before the storms come in tonight. Around 8 o'clock, 9 o'clock tonight, we'll see those heavy storms move in. Maryville, Fairfax, Tarkio. Damaging winds, the most likely threat. Shifting from wind to flash flooding around midnight tonight.

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106.5 The Wolf. Good afternoon. My name is Nick Russo. We know the storm is going to come. The storm is going to go. And tomorrow morning, Jenny and Jagger will be up early giving away free gas. 706, 806, and 906 because it's Free Tank Tuesday.

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That's Dan and Shay's latest single called Say So. They had most of the crowd in tears when they performed that last night at the ACMs. Thank you for running with the wolf. Make sure your weather wears to make your way into the evening. We've got those storms going to be landing in KC around 8.

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1: Tonight, expect a chance of showers and thunderstorms with a low of 58.
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0: 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And tomorrow morning, it's Free Tank Tuesday.
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Good afternoon. My name is Nick Russo. Remember, love everybody. Always be honest. One truth can prevent a thousand lies. Be careful tonight with the bad weather. It's going to move through quickly, and we got free gas tomorrow morning with Jenny and Jagger on 106.5 The Wolf. I got my